0: waar muziek je raakt. Radio BNT.
1: In 1965, Vietnam seemed like just another foreign war. But it wasn't. It was different in many ways, and so were those who did the fighting. In World War II, the average age of the combat soldier was 26.

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Why can't the human heart be shatterproof?

0: 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De nacht van Radio BNT.
1: Just something about you. Way I'm looking at you, whatever. Keep looking at me. You're scared now, right? Don't feel me, baby. It's just destiny.

0: is Radio BNT.
1: Thank you very much. Who was here last night then? And you'll know what this one is then.